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1: 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Something in the Orange on Total Country, Bob FM. Right now, let's take a peek at our Bob Country weather. 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Mostly cloudy. I guess not mostly. It's going to be partly cloudy. Low's going to be around 60. There is a slight chance of showers in the afternoon tomorrow. Sunshine mixed with that, with a high in the mid-80s tomorrow night. Partly cloudy, low of 62.
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2: Hi, I'm Pastor Mike Pancoast from Zion Lutheran Church in Anoka, Minnesota. In Luke 15, Jesus tells a parable about a woman with 10 coins who loses one and who sweeps and cleans her house high and low until she finds that coin. And when she finds it, she calls her friends and neighbors together to celebrate. That might seem kind of silly, perhaps, to have a party over a lost and found coin until Jesus reveals the punchline of his story. In the same way, there is rejoicing in heaven, Jesus says, over one sinner who repents. There are so many ways for us to understand and experience being lost and feeling what it means to be lost. 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

0: We're keeping our most prized songs from country's historic early years in the Bob Classic Vault. And every Sunday morning at 11, Jeff Jones will take you on a two-hour guided tour. 2 hours of nothing but Bob Classics, thanks to Route 65 Sales and Classics.
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2: Hi, I'm Jeff Jones, and this is Today in Country Music History for Monday, June 1st, 2026. In 1953, born on this day in Coleman, Texas, was Ronnie Dunn, best known for being half of the duo Brooks and Dunn. In 1964, I Walked the Line, the 19th studio album by Johnny Cash, was released. The album peaked at number one on the country album charts. In 1985, Highwaymen, featuring Willie Nelson, Johnny Cash, Waylon Jennings, and Kris Kristofferson, entered the country chart, where it spent 66 weeks, going on to peak at number one. Songs that were spending their first day at number one on the country charts include Pure Love by Ronnie Millsap in 1974, Don't Call Him a Cowboy by Conway Twitty in 1985, and Meet in the Middle by Diamond Rio in 1991. And that's Today in Country Music History for Monday, June 1st, 2026.
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1: Hi, I'm Pastor Mike Pankost from Zion Lutheran Church in Anoka, Minnesota. Two of my favorite parts

0: The Lord's Prayer, the petitions, Thy kingdom come, Thy will be done on earth as it is in heaven. We followers of Jesus in the Lutheran way have a little guidebook Martin Luther wrote nearly 500 years ago called the Small Catechism. There in that guidebook, Luther helps us realize what we're praying, namely, that God's kingdom, God's ruling activity on earth, God's good and gracious will all come with or without our prayer, but here we also ask that these things come to us and in us and among us. That's quite a relief of faith, if you ask me, that we come to trust and believe God is active and present even when we can't see it, especially where God is often at work in humble and overlooked places. But we pray also that God would include us in that same goodness and grace. Thy kingdom come, Thy will be done on earth as it is in heaven. Tune in to traditional worship from Zion Lutheran Church in Anoka every Sunday morning at 9 a.m. on Bob FM. 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

0: I am basically an optimistic person. I try to see God's hand at work in the situations around me, and it's incredibly rewarding. But then I run into people who say they just can't do it. They say that the world they see is immersed so much in negativity and hopelessness that trying to see God's promises and His plans is not easy some of the time, and downright impossible most of the time. Whenever this happens, I refocus myself on Jesus. Because when we focus on Him, we still see the world, but it grows dim because of the eternal radiant glory of God. And we begin to find our worth in His glory once again, rather than in the corruption of the world around us. This is Pastor Sheldon Johnson at NorthHomeCommunityChurch.com in northern Minnesota and the Well Campus in southern Minnesota.
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0: The Apostle Paul wrote in 1 Corinthians 2, "No eye has seen, no ear has heard, no mind has conceived what God has prepared for those who love Him." In effect, he's saying that if we only look at the things of the world using science or mathematics, medicine, philosophy, etc., through human eyes, ears, reasoning, and thinking, at best we can learn about the physical world, but we can only get a glimpse of God. But if we keep reading in 1 Corinthians, it says, "But God has revealed it to us, Christians, by His Spirit." He's saying that as Christians, we have an opportunity to know God personally and intimately. Christians have a great privilege. Let's make sure we enter into it. This is Pastor Sheldon Johnson at NorthHomeCommunityChurch.com in northern Minnesota and TheWellCampus.com in southern Minnesota.
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You're calling from a bar. 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I was talking to the baby. Wait a minute, honey. The doorbell. Honey, could you stop at the market and...

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1: Hi, this is Pastor Connie Teedy, a pastor at Zion Lutheran Church in Anoka. In Psalm 23, we hear the beautiful words, "The Lord is my shepherd, I shall not want." These words remind us of God's faithful provision. Just as a shepherd cares for his sheep, guiding them to green pastures and still waters, God cares for us. In a world where we often feel the pressure of wanting more, this verse reminds us and reassures us that with God as our shepherd, we lack nothing. 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
1: Do you realize that God cares about you and has plans for you? But many ask, where is he in his plan? For the world is falling apart. It's in turmoil. Lawlessness and sinfulness are running rampant. Well, to begin with, we need to understand and believe that God does have a plan for this world and for each one of us in it. A plan that includes the opportunity to live for all eternity in peace and security in a sinless world. But he also says, while we're still on this world, we can live in a peace that the world cannot understand. But you can have. We'll have to talk about this some more. 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
1: 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Joshua 1:9. I hereby command you, be strong and courageous. Do not be frightened or dismayed. For the Lord your God is with you wherever you go. Do you ever feel defeated or alone? Do you ever want to try something new, but you're not confident to go out of your comfort zone?

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1: The Bible talks about God's plans for you. It's a comforting topic, especially in a turbulent world. In the Bible, in the book of Jeremiah, God has some very point-blank words that he's speaking directly to you. He says, I know the plans that I have for you, plans to prosper you and not to harm you, plans to give you hope and a future. Then he goes on to promise that when you call upon me and come and pray to me, I'll listen to you. Then he gives an incredible invitation by saying that when you seek me with all your heart, you'll find me. If you're struggling with plans for your life, maybe you should look at God's plan for you. It sounds pretty incredible. This is Pastor Sheldon Johnson at NorthHomeCommunityChurch.com in Northern Minnesota and the Well Campus in Southern Minnesota.
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back again already. Seemed like it was just yesterday. We were here starting June, now already June 2nd. Where's June going already? Boy, it's already just blowing past us. Good morning and welcome. The Bob Morning Show is here, ready to serve you in any way that you need to be served here today. Basically anything that we can do on this end, we'll try our best here to get your day going on the right foot or left foot. If you're left-handed, left-footed person, ambidextrous, you're on your own. So from the MyBobCountry.com Weather Center, I'm Jim Erickson reporting. A little muggy. I don't know. I feel muggy here in the Bob Studios. I don't know if there's an issue with our HVAC system. Temperature in studio says 70. That's where it always is. Could just be me. I mean, might be an off morning. I used my toothpaste tasted like, when I first put it in my mouth, tasted like barbecue sauce today. So there might be something going haywire with my senses. So who knows? Sunny skies, and although it's a great idea for a toothpaste, is it not? A flavor of toothpaste, barbecue, I'm not, they probably have that down in, Memphis or Kansas City somewhere. Sunny, 83 today, tonight, 59, then sunny tomorrow, 82. Thursday, now Wednesday into Thursday, chance of showers and thunderstorms. Looks like we're going to get some of that rain that we need, 70% Wednesday night, into a 70% chance on Thursday through Thursday night, and even into Friday in the morning, maybe early afternoon. So we could see, 36, 48 hours of rain there. And that might help us out. Temperatures this morning, Twin Cities Airport, MSP, clear in 61. Blaine, clear 57. Let me check the dew points. Dew points, nothing out of the ordinary. Our dew point here at the Bob Studios, 51. Eden Prairie, partly cloudy in 58. Crookston is 64. Grand Rapids, clear 45. Duluth is 50 with partly cloudy skies. St. Cloud, partly cloudy 53. Albany, you're 55 with mostly cloudy skies. Mora, clear 45. And Faribault and Owatonna, 54 Faribault, 55 Owatonna, partly cloudy. Bob Country, partly cloudy skies. Also 55 degrees, 5-5. We got Scott Studwell going on here. 55.

0: all over the street and all the fun this morning, having as much fun as you possibly can in the 6 a.m., pre-6 a.m. club here at Total Country Bob FM. How goes it? We're going to go to the Bob Newsroom here this morning. Boy, it seems like you can't go anywhere without somebody mentioning AI. And yes, it can be useful. It's a tool. Some people might be a little afraid that it's infiltrating our lives too much, like giving us mental health advice. Tammy Trujillo has the details.
1: That's according to new findings from the research institute RAND. The group survey, done back in November, showed 19% of respondents say they use the chatbots for advice. That's up from about 13% from a poll done early in 2025. The vast majority of respondents also described the advice as helpful. This comes as some AI companies are facing lawsuits from parents alleging that their children's mental health struggles were negatively impacted by chatbots. I'm Tammy Trujillo.
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0: Miranda Lambert heart like mine. Bob FM. 55 degrees, sunny, sports, Twins. Well, they got a bit of revenge here. Remember, they were just in Chicago taking on the White Sox last week, dropped 3 out of 4. And they pummeled the White Sox last night. Target Field opening up a 3-game series against the White Sox, I do believe it is. And a 9-6 victory. You know, we have been talking and calling Brooks Lee Mr. Bases Loaded, Mr. Grand Slam. I think we need to shift that moniker and nickname to Tristan Gray, who now has 2 Grand Slams this year. He hit one last night, had 5 RBIs. I don't know how many RBIs he has, 23 maybe? Or was it 23 of how many RBIs he has have come with the bases loaded? Something like that. A high percentage of his runs batted in have come with the bases loaded. So look out when Tristan Gray comes to the plate and the bases are loaded. Joe Ryan was able to grind through 6 innings of work. Derek Shelton, what'd you think of that? That was a complete game from your club.
1: Good win to get back in front of our home fans and play a good baseball game. We did a lot of things well, had some big timely hits, but overall, good win for us.
0: All right, Twins break a 5-game losing streak. They take on the White Sox again tonight. Connor Prelip will pitch for the Twins. They made a trade with the Pirates, somebody I assume that manager Derek Shelton is familiar with, as they acquired reliever Justin Lawrence. Twins going through some pitching injuries right now, and they need to bolster. There's only so much down at St. Paul you can bring up, right, before you start thinking about, well, we got any town teams out there that have any good pitchers, you know? Justin Lawrence was traded from the Pirates to the Twins yesterday, and the Lynx won last night. They destroyed the Phoenix Mercury, 111-77. That's amazing. Lynx led by as many as 37 in the game. Courtney Williams led the way, 30 points. Olivia Miles, the fine rookie, already staking herself, probably the favorite for Rookie of the Year in the WNBA. The Lynx return home. They're now 7-2. Have they won 5 in a row? Because at one point they were 2-2. I'm going to say they've won 5 in a row. They host the Valkyries on Thursday night. And we have the NHL Stanley Cup playoffs tonight. The Stanley Cup finals. Not just the playoffs, it's the finals. It's for the cup. Vegas at Carolina. You know, Carolina's only lost 1 game in the first 3 rounds of the playoffs. 1 game. That is it. That came in the last series, Eastern Conference Finals against Montreal. Carolina's hot. Can Vegas go in there and steal game 1? We'll find out tonight. NBA Finals begin tomorrow. Knicks at Spurs. It's 6:01.
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0: away we go. Kara Foster, it is wood tick season, and I found four crawling on Sunday. And now every time I get a little bit of a feel, I think it's a wood tick. I'm going, oh, there's another one. And it isn't, though. Just you feel them, even though they're not there.
1: That time of year.
0: Be prepared. Be prepared. Right. What repels wood ticks? Is it DEET? Do I have to get a collar?
1: Really good question.
0: See, if you're out in the woods, do you have to get like a collar, like a dog?
1: Or
0: a flea bath? I don't know. How about the forecast? Where are we going? How much rain are we going to get? Looks like, is it Wednesday night through Thursday? Thursday night into Friday morning? Is that what it's looking like right now, or am I exaggerating?
1: Yeah, Wednesday night, starting up just after dinner time, is looking pretty solid for rain. And then that continues into Thursday night. Friday's chances keep going up. It does seem like it'll be consistent into the morning. And then as we head into the afternoon on Friday, it's going to be, I would say right now, I'm a little bit shaky on Friday because it's changed so much since yesterday. So we'll see how that continues. But it's looking like the chances are going up. For the next few days, probably around an inch or so, as we head towards the weekend, we'll probably add another inch. So I would say in total, up to 2 inches could be possible by these next, few days or so. But it will be very gradual. So we're like starting off with a quarter inch into Wednesday night. Then we go up to a half an inch up to Thursday. And then another over Thursday night. And then on Friday, we're looking at like a half to three quarters of an inch. So then after that, it gets a little bit more scattered here and there. So we'll see if we get any additional accumulation. But yeah, it's looking like a pretty rainy later half of the week. The weekend is looking more scattered, though. So if you do have plans over the weekend, need that sunshine, it's looking like the chances for sunshine are still there. But we'll see if that changes. 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So we got sunshine 83 today, partly cloudy 59 tonight. Beautiful, beautiful day. Another beautiful day for tomorrow. Sunny 83, probably getting a little more humid tomorrow as that moisture is going to be coming in. So we are going to be looking at showers and thunderstorms late into Wednesday night. We're going to dip down to about 63. Showers and thunderstorms throughout the day, Thursday, high of 82, and also throughout Friday, high of 84. Scattered showers throughout the weekend, 84 Saturday and 86 on Sunday. From the MyBobCountry.com Weather Center, I'm meteorologist Kara Foster.
0: And thank you enough. There's Kara Foster with the forecast. Well, we wrapped up a marathon Monday yesterday at Ralphie's in Big Lake there on Highway 10. So what do they have going on Tuesday? What can you look forward to at Ralphie's in Big Lake today? Well, you can stop off for some Stitsworth meats, mozzarella pizza, sweet peas pies, Champ's chicken, and more. 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

0: Rascal Flatts, Gary LaVox, might hear him sing a jingle at some point in time this morning with Bless the Broken Road, one of their most recognizable songs, most requested songs, and it's used in all kinds of things. You see it in social media and television and movies and where, many other areas, I'm sure. Bus stops, elevators, McDonald's over the PA. Let's get into today's What's the Deal, Neil. Today we have one of What's the Deal, Neil. I don't know what it is. It's not on my sheet. I'd love to promote it. Might be in my email somewhere. Let's take a look here. We've got a little bit of a disconnect there. Usually we get it next week. That's week of 6/14. That's not this week. That's way off. It's not even close. Not even close. 6/14, that's like 2 weeks from... Let's see. Well, this would be really easier to be on the sheet here in the studio. We might have to focus on that. Oh, we're talking Nurse Kelly, autism today. No, that's next week. Week of 6/8. 6/1, 6/5. Oh, we don't have any this week. Huh. According to that email. It was sent, well, it was the last week email. I think it changed between then and now. But we'll do our best. We might have one, we might not. I don't know. So there's that. There's Brad Paisley with a Fave 5. And we're giving away Brad Paisley tickets. Oh, that's the excitement that we're looking for here this morning. Brad Paisley tickets, Fave 5, song number 4, State Fair. We are also giving away tickets, 4-pack. We don't fool around with these rodeos. We don't just throw pairs out there. We go 4-packs. People go to rodeos in packs. They come with the trailers and trailers loads of people. They drop them off at the front gate. The Hamel Rodeo with the spine-tingling bull-riding bonanza coming up in July. So listen for your 4-pack of Hamel Rodeo tickets. Our first keyword will be sometime after 8 o'clock. And then also at 10:06, 1:06, and 6:06. With Text to Win Tuesday, so keep it here for that. And, of course, the Bob Almanac, all on the way here for you, Bob FM.
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2: Well, we don't report often from Rosemont, Dakota County, but we do have that. DealsOnRadio.com traffic report. There's an accident, Highway 3 southbound at Robert Trail South. I think I've been down there before, so look out. 94 slow traffic coming in from Wisconsin, of course, going westbound, construction there. 94 westbound between Hennepin, Lindale, and 394. There's slow traffic, disabled vehicle, right shoulder on the crosstown, eastbound at Gleason. And then there's Lafayette Freeway, a.k.a. Highway 52, heading towards downtown Minneapolis and the 94 interchange, Lafayette Bridge. Slow traffic there here today as well. 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

0: nobody quite does classics like Loretta Lynn, right? And there's Out of My Head, Back in My Bed here at Bob. Let's go to the newsroom and a report here today about what's going on. And this is kind of a big day today, if I can find it again. It's Bubba Day. It's like National Bubba Day today, celebrating anything and everything and everybody named Bubba. And you know, the further south you go, the higher per capita Bubbas. It's just fact. It's science. You know, you get south of that Missouri-Iowa line, and you can't go more than 4 or 5 minutes without running into a Bubba. Bree Tennis tells us about Bubba Day here on Bob.
1: Today is National Bubba Day. It's the southern term.

0: of endearment for brother. And if that's your nickname, as the Social Security Office says there's no people given the name Bubba, no, you're in good company. Benjamin Buford Blue from Forrest Gump was a Bubba. So was stock car race driver Bubba Wallace, golfer Bubba Watson, even Bill Clinton answered to Bubba. Good company for a name that represents no pretense, just fun. I'm Bree Tennis.
1: All right, Bree Tennis, and she specializes in fun here on the Bob Morning Show.
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3: Yes, it does protect my identity as well, though. 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Nice morning. And we're talking about a accident on the south side, Highway 3 southbound at Robert Trail South. This is Rosemont area. And also closed due to an overturned vehicle down around Burnsville. Highway 13 between County Road 11 and Cliff Road is closed here while they work on that problem. Otherwise, just some building levels, nothing too hectic or out of the ordinary here this morning. Again, no other accidents or stalls. 94 west, eastbound rather, into Maple Grove from Rogers and St. Michael, headed into Maple Grove. Add an extra 3 minutes between Brockton Lane to Weaver Lake Road. Traffic levels are moderate here as we get my first report on from the DealsOnRadio.com Traffic Center.
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0: Chris, Jerry, Clark, Total Country, Bob FM. She's the one who coined the phrase bobbing it up. I don't know if you knew that, and then I've used it ever since. You're easy on the eyes, 714. Will our weather be easy on our lawns? Need some rain.
1: Yes. Yes, they will. And, yeah, it's going to be a nice, good chunk of rain next couple of days here. Today and tomorrow, mostly sunny, though. So if you have some plans to or some errands or something to do the next few days, I would definitely recommend doing that today or tomorrow. But overall, looking pretty stellar, getting that rain fall in, especially as temperatures are staying a little bit warmer than average. 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So we get sunny and 83 today, partly cloudy 59 tonight, sunny 83 again Wednesday, spotty showers likely in a Wednesday night with up down to 63, showers likely Thursday, high of 82, also some rain for Friday, high of 84, and spotty showers throughout the weekend with highs in the mid-80s. From the MyBombCountry.com Weather Center, I'm meteorologist Kara Foster.
0: All right, thank you as always, Kara Foster, our chief meteorologist with the forecast. Neil is at his house today, and what do you use to get the temperature? What kind of thermometer do you have to give us the temperature?
2: Old school.
0: Oh, you know, nice. We appreciate that.
2: Old school ones with the red.
0: Is it hanging mercury outside, like your kitchen window, or?
2: Yeah, it just hangs off the sliding glass door window.
0: We appreciate you going the extra mile there. Certainly, it's brought to you by. Did I ask you what the temperature was?
2: No, you haven't.
0: Go. What is it?
2: Oh, 56 with 56. Sunshine.
0: 56. Okay. 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Our Bob Country temperature, we have the early morning sun, 55 degrees.
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0: Keith Urban and the Blacktop. It's ending, and you got to be ready. And usually they put a sign there. Neil, you haven't spent a whole lot of time in the country, but you're probably far out enough there in Wright County where you've come across this, where sometimes it'll be one of those yellow diamond signs. It's a square, but it's on the post to be a diamond. You know, right, the points are north and south.
1: Yep,
0: yes.
1: Yep.
0: And it'll say Blacktop Ends. But they also have, for people that can't read that are driving on these roads, they also have a symbol where it kind of looks like a half and half candy bar kind of thing. You ever see those things where it's where it's like chocolate covered and then the other half is not? That's basically the symbol they have on this sign. The bottom looks like the chocolate part, and then the top part looks like the vanilla part not covered with chocolate on this rectangular bar. And sometimes there are dots on that to represent the gravel. That's where the Blacktop Ends. And I'm sure Keith Urban knew that when he did that song.
1: They must have that even in Australia.
0: You would think. Yeah. Although, does he spend much time there anymore?
1: I don't think so, no.
0: No, he's more of a Nashville guy.
1: Yeah.
0: Or wherever he is now. Is he still married with, what's her name, the actress?
1: No.
0: What was her name? Molly Ringwald. Kidman. Oh, yeah, Nicole Kidman, another redhead. Yes. Brad Paisley now, speaking of being married to an actress, that's Brad Paisley.
1: Yes,
0: I believe they're still together.
1: They are, as far as I know.
0: Once he saw her in Father of the Bride. That was it.
1: Smitten.
0: Yes.
1: Yep.
0: As we all were, really.
1: Right.
0: Yeah. Today is day two of Fave Five for Brad Paisley, who's going to be at the State Fair. Welcome, Brad. Hope you have a good time there. Be sure to taste and try the pickle pizza. And I'm sure Brad Paisley, or how about those donuts on that side, on the north end?
1: You know, I see. I've never had one.
0: No.
1: I'm not standing in
0: Why
1: line
0: would you?
1: That long for
0: right.
1: that
0: two,
1: donut.
0: 2 to 3 hours wait. I think that's on the low end of this. It wraps all the way the way down past the 4-H building. But if you're Brad Paisley and you want one of those donuts, I don't think you have to. Do you have one of your minions, one of your handlers, one of your roadies stand in line? Or you just have somebody go up there, this is for Brad Paisley at the front of the line. Would you be ticked if you knew that somebody did that, if it was Brad Paisley?
1: Right.
0: What if it was Weird Al, somebody who you're not as fond of as, let's say, a Brad Paisley?
1: Right.
0: Yeah.
1: Then I'm upset.
0: Winning the tickets today for the big show at the State Fair is, ladies and gentlemen, Anna Taplin from Champlin. The last name in the town, they kind of rhyme.
1: They do.
0: Anna Taplin from Champlin. And she selected as her number four song, Little Moments, and that's going to be our number four song on the Brad Paisley Fave 5.

0: All right, congratulations. Anna Taplin from Champlin is our winner. Pair of tickets. It's September 3rd. It's the second Thursday leading into that final big weekend of the Minnesota State Fair at the Grandstand. He's not performing at the free band shell, Neil. This is Brad Paisley.
1: Yeah, he gets headlining at the big stage.
0: So that is September 3rd. Congratulations, Anna Taplin of Champlin, with Little Moments here today. And it's brought to us by Today.
1: Today, yeah, we have a sponsor, and it is Crystal Welding. 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
1: 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Just some building levels. Heaviest is coming into Minnesota from Wisconsin. You know that routine. It's been there for weeks at construction on 94 westbound. Also heavy where it normally is at 694 westbound between Silver Lake Road and East River Road. Add an extra 8 minutes to your commute time there. And by the way, 35E northbound, the off-ramp to Cayuga Street is closed due to road construction. Keep that in mind if you travel on that side of town. Otherwise, you know, just some building levels, nothing out of the ordinary here at 735. That's traffic from the DealsOnRadio.com Traffic Center.
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1: I've always been the kind of man who doesn't believe in strings, long-term obligations.

0: And there you go, a Bob classic from the movie Every Which Way But Loose. Kind of disappointed Eddie Rabbit didn't do a duet there with Clyde.
1: That would have been timely.
0: You know, he could have at least done something. Right turn, Clyde, and he could have hit a button and something would have happened. Something did happen at Target Field. The Twins broke their 5-game losing streak last night. The new Mr. Bases Loaded is, it's Tristan Gray now and not Brooks Lee.
1: Royce Lewis.
0: No, Brooks Lee was, Royce Lewis is a long ways away. Last year, the year before, whatever year that was, the year they made the playoffs. How many years ago? That's long.
1: 4 years ago?
0: That's history. Lewis is ways away from that. But earlier this year, we coined and called Brooks Lee Mr. Bases Loaded because he was consistently delivering with the bases loaded. Now we can say Tristan Gray, because a high percentage of his RBIs have come with the bases loaded. He had a grand slam, 5 RBIs last night. Joe Ryan pitched, I guess you could say, good enough, and the final was 9-6, Twins over the White Sox. They're trying to pay back the White Sox. They've got a measure of revenge here because they took 3 out of 4 in Chicago
1: last week.
0: Yeah, just right around the corner. It wasn't that long ago. So the memory, the pain of that must be fresh in the Twins' minds because they're playing for so much. What are the standings in the Central? How far good back question. Are the Twins?
1: I would bet they're third or fourth place.
0: Okay.
1: And they're, what are we now, 500?
0: 28 and 33.
1: Okay. Yeah.
0: Connor Prelip will pitch for the Twins again tonight. And now to give us a scouting report on the newest Twins reliever who they traded for with the Pirates yesterday, Justin Lawrence. What do you know about Justin Lawrence? Derek Shelton probably knows something about him.
1: I bet he does.
0: Probably managed him last year as well.
1: Right, having an association there. But as the only thing I know about him is he's not related to Tracy Lawrence.
0: Are you sure? You're assuming at this point.
1: I'm hoping that's true.
0: Twins and the White Sox again tonight. It sounded like it was a beautiful night at Target Field, but they got to stop doing that drone shot because it's somewhat embarrassing.
1: It is.
0: Because there are just so few people. I was watching the game last night, and then you can see the lone guy way up in the upper deck down the right field line just sitting there all by himself. Obviously, he's got some kind of a communicable disease, really bad BO. Why would you want to do that? I mean, he's just all by himself up there. And they would never show that from the field camera. But when the drone, they love the drone shot anymore. But like I said, every time they take it, I tell my wife, I go, they really should stop doing that. That really isn't a good marketing ploy there. Especially if one of your advertisers is watching, somebody who's paying, $1 million to have a sign on the wall at the stadium, and then you show that.
1: Once again, nobody seeing my sign.
0: Smoke and mirrors. Right. But the Lynx destroyed the Mercury, 111-77. They're just they've won 5 in a row. They're 7-2. They take on the Valkyries. You know, that's part of Norse mythology, the Valkyrie, Neil. And I always thought the Valkyrie was plural without putting an S on there. But they say the Valkyries. I watch a lot of Thor. I know all the Thor movies, and I think they always just said they're the Valkyrie, not the Valkyries.
1: Right.
0: I don't remember saying and using plural, so they might want to look into that. That's Thursday night. And we have the Stanley Cup Finals beginning tonight. Vegas at Carolina. The Hurricanes have lost one game this entire playoff run. But Vegas is hot.
1: Yeah, they are. And I think you and I and most hockey people would agree the West is a little bit tougher than the East.
0: Yes.
1: And the fact that Carolina's only lost one game, impressive. But they're going to run into some stiff competition in Vegas.
0: Yes, it's game one at Carolina tonight. NBA Finals begin tomorrow. Knicks at Spurs, Bob FM.
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0: 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Neil, you know what that means? It's not traffic time.
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1: I've had girls and I've had women. You weren't the first, and you probably won't be the last. But lady, after last night's loving,

0: door.
1: We keep coming back for more. It's T.G. Shepherd when it comes to Kara Foster's forecast. Nice start to the week and then rain at the end. So kind of a mixed bag, but it's going to be much needed rain at the end of the week. So just take the good with that.
2: Yeah, exactly. It's pretty nice here and there. It's, we got some rain on the way for sure. Definitely heavier at points and then more scattered at others. So if you got some plans the next few days, basically starting late Wednesday night, going into the weekend, just keep an eye on that forecast because, could be a little rainier than you were originally thinking. 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So we got sunshine today, high of 83, partly cloudy 59 tonight, sunny 83 into Wednesday. Showers and thunderstorms likely Wednesday night. We'll dip down to 63. Showers likely Thursday, high of 82. Showers also likely into Friday, high of 84 and some sunshine. And then spotty showers throughout the weekend, high of 84 Saturday and 86 on Sunday. So overall, not too bad. Definitely going to be humid, though, starting probably midday tomorrow at the very least. From the MyBobCountry.com Weather Center, I'm meteorologist Kara Foster.
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3: There is not, so we're going to make our own.
1: The other question is, are there any later this week? Because you're gone after today, and I need to know.
3: Right. Yeah, no, I didn't schedule any for the rest of the week.
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0: Garth Brooks Rodeo, which is the big prize today. I hope you got that first keyword, because we're not saying it again. That's the whole thing. You got to hear it once, and then that's it. We don't repeat keywords here on the Bob Morning Show.
1: That's right.
0: So I hope you got the first one about 20 minutes ago, because we are giving away rodeo tickets, text to win Tuesday, to the Hamel Rodeo. And is the bull riding bonanza? Have you been there recently? Is it still spine tingling?
1: Mine tingled to some extent.
0: And that's a good thing, because you do have nerve damage.
1: Right. And I was right above the chutes there. I get first-hand action there.
0: Right.
1: So it's pretty intense.
0: Nice. Well, that's good. So keep listening next keyword at 10:06 and then 1:06 and then 6:06. Those are new keyword times, folks. So please adapt and pivot. So we got another event going on. We're just a few weeks away from the Bob Golf Tournament. New venue, the whole thing. We need to tell people about it.
1: Yeah, it's 3 weeks from yesterday.
0: No way.
1: Jim. Yeah, 3 weeks from yesterday. Beautiful Whispering Pines. I played the first six holes yesterday, or Sunday rather, until we got rained out. That course is beautiful. It is beautiful. Older style course with trees and elevation changes, and Mark and his team, they take good care of us. It's going to be a super fun day, and it is, again, Monday, June 22nd, Whispering Pines Golf Club in Annandale, 11 a.m. check-in, anytime after 11, and then we tee them up at 1 o'clock sharp. As soon as you're done with the All Request lunch hour, it's $100 for your 18 holes of golf cart, range balls, prizes, and dinner. 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You know we're going to eat well. And then, as always, we have live music entertainment on the patio. Our buddy Shane Martin is going to be singing and playing his guitar for us. 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We love that organization. You know, it's been a good partnership over the years. And we can't wait. New venue. 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We need to know if you're coming. 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Guys, gals, it doesn't matter your skill level. There's a lot of people I know, the only time they golf all year is at the Bob Tournament. So, don't let your skill level get in the way. It is a scramble, and, it's just a day of fun and friendship and fundraising with some live music and golf and good food. I don't know how you go wrong. Maybe a cold beverage or two.
0: I question the friendship part when you do your little after-tournament roast, where you rip into people. I don't sense a whole lot of friendship at that point in time, but it's all in good fun.
1: It is in good fun, and I promise to be milder and friendly and kinder this year.
0: Okay, all right.
1: As I age,
0: Are they not serving vodka at this tournament?
1: Well, I think they're going to. But anyway, come on out for the fun. We'd love to have you, and it is going to be a whole bunch of fun on Monday, June 22nd. But we need to know here in the next week or so if you're playing. All right, so get those registration forms. Get your team together. 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
14: Final check from the DealsOnRadio.com traffic center here as we wrap it up, or hope to. We have just some moderately heavy levels, a few stop-and-go areas, including Highway 100 southbound between 57th Street and Highway, Highway 100 southbound between 57th Avenue and 36th Avenue. Still there, a 7-minute delay through stop-and-go traffic. Also, 394 eastbound between 100 and 94, always slow. 8-minute delay, that's our longest on the system right now. 694 westbound between Long Lake Road to East River Road. I'm just going to make one more sweep across the metro here. And, no accidents, no stalls. Just still some lingering heavy levels at the tail end of the rush hour. That's traffic from the DealsOnRadio.com Traffic Center.
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0: Let's do the Almanac here today. This date in history. Almanac salute, though, to start out.
13: Hits a couple of free throws. Greg Monroe will launch a three. Hits the rim with the horn. And Rick Adelman becomes the eighth coach with 1,000 career wins.
0: That's Rick Adelman. He got his 1,000th win with the Minnesota Timberwolves. That's audio nice. From a game. Wolves.

0: Over Detroit at Target Center. Glenn Taylor is cheering him on. Rick Adelman has died at the age of 79. Hall of Fame coach. Over 1,000 wins. I think he's now 10th on the all-time wins list since that occurrence. You know, the Timberwolves only have two coaches that have above 500 records in their careers. That just tells you. You know, Timberwolves have had flashes of success, but it hasn't been very well maintained and contained, and hasn't been, you know, there's really no longevity to it. You got Flip Saunders, and then you have Chris Finch, our current guy. We thought Rick Adelman would be able to come here, and you know, it was his last stop.
1: We were excited when he came,
0: Well, he had the championship pedigree. I think we beat him that one year that we went to the finals. He was the coach of Sacramento, I think, then.
1: Yeah.
0: And he's known Trailblazers had good teams there, and the Warriors, Kings, Rockets, and then also the Timberwolves for three seasons between 2011 and 2014. But Rick Adelman, I did not see what he passed away of.
1: I didn't either.
0: Might need a deeper dive of that, but he's now gone but not forgotten at the age of 79. Mm-hmm. Retired in 2014. Timberwolves was his last gig. So this date, Tuesday, June 2nd, 1886, Grover Cleveland became the first sitting president of the United States to get married in the White House, and he actually did. He was sitting when he was getting married. The bride stood, he sat, because he was a big guy. He's like 290 pounds.
1: Yeah.
0: His knees had seen enough, had been enough.
1: Right.
0: And been through enough. So Grover Cleveland, this date, 1886. 1989, this date, some 100,000 Chinese citizens, many of them young students, staged a demonstration for democracy at Tiananmen Square. Remember the Tiananmen Square?
1: Oh, very much so.
0: 1989, that famous picture of the person with the two grocery bags staring down a tank. 100,000 Chinese begging for democracy. Now, the sad part of this is, it wouldn't be very hard now. So there you got people wanting democracy, wanting, you know, they don't want communism. They don't want communism, right? They want out of communism. 1989. The sad part now is I don't think it would be very hard in this country to get 100,000 young people to demonstrate that they want communism.
1: Yeah, something's gone haywire.
0: And maybe that's been the case for the history of our country, at least in the last century. But now they're not organized. They're not getting, it's not being taught in college. Now these kids coming out, they want, I mean, I see these videos all the time. They're socialists, they're communists. Do they not know history? They're not being taught the real history?
1: Evidently not.
0: No. Controversial political commentary here, but you can't talk about that. When you bring up Tiananmen Square, you cannot talk about that or not talk about it.
1: Not talk about it, right.
0: Yes. So that was the state, 1989. Let's move on to 2005. We had a new trend in diet sodas, and Coca-Cola started it.
2: Ice cold Coca-Cola. The great refreshing taste you know and love. Now in Coca-Cola Zero. Everybody, chill.
0: Coke Zero was introduced on this date, claiming to taste more like real Coke, and I have to agree with them. It does, because the Diet Coke formula is not the actual Coke formula. Diet Coke is actually the new Coke formula with the sugar taken out and then with an artificial sweetener in it.
1: So what year was Coke Zero?
0: 2005.
1: That long ago?
0: It was, more than 20 years.
1: Wow,
0: and I remember trying it. I remember trying it because I think it was, I just met my wife, and I think we were trying it like at the very beginning. We go, you know what, this is good. And this weekend I was enjoying a Mountain Dew Zero.
1: Yeah.
0: And I was saying, this does taste more like regular Mountain Dew. You have an acquired taste for Mountain Dew Zero, but you don't drink it because it tastes like the original Mountain Dew. You like it just because it's Diet Mountain Dew, and you like that flavor.
1: I like the Diet Dew flavor a little better than Mountain Dew Zero. I can drink either one, for sure.
0: But I think the Mountain Dew Zero flavor is closer to actual Mountain Dew than Diet Mountain
1: Dew. I would agree.
0: Yeah.
1: And same on Coke Zero.
0: Yeah.
1: And same with Pepsi Zero.
0: Right. Which was at one time known as
1: Pepsi Max.
0: Pepsi Max, exactly. It's zero sugar. The diets have zero sugar in there, too. So it's to some people, I think it's confusing. Well, which one's diet and which one's zero? Don't they both do the same thing?
1: They're both supposed to do the same thing.
0: It's a way to sell more soda, maybe, and spread out your brand.
1: For sure.
0: They got Barks Zero. I want to buy that. I haven't had Barks Zero.
1: Everything's zero now.
0: Yeah,
1: Dr. Pepper Zero.
0: Zero.
1: Dr. Pepper Cherry Zero.
0: My Hero Zero.
1: Right.
0: And then in the news this date, 10 years ago.
3: What many had feared for weeks now appears to be true. The medical examiner says Prince died from an overdose of powerful painkilling drugs, the drug fentanyl. It's a drug 100 times more potent than morphine and 50 times more potent than heroin. And federal officials say it's killing.
0: Fentanyl is evil.
1: No doubt.
0: Anybody who is distributing this and giving it to other people, it's just awful, and it killed Prince. Overdose of the opioid fentanyl. He was getting it from somebody, right?
1: Right.
0: 2016, here this date. Now we're going to move on to birthdays now today. I remember that show, Mike Hammer, Mickey Spillane.
4: Conrad Baxter's last address was a cockroach castle where I had run into a doll whose perfume alone probably cost more than the building.
5: Sorry. It's not my custom to pick on cripples, but then again, most cripples are carrying a crutch. Not one of these.
4: For a lady, you have a great way with a heater.
5: Mm. We'll discuss my qualifications as a lady after a little.
0: Did he do more womanizing or actual solving of crimes? That's the question when it came to Mickey Spillane's Mike Hammer. He had romance on his mind, and then he would just stumble onto these crimes and stumble on the actual perpetrator. Oh, he solved another one. It's funny, a lot of them wore fur coats.
1: Right.
0: A lot of the perpetrators.
1: Yes.
0: But Stacy Keach Jr., who was Mike Hammer in that TV show.
1: The women on that guest starred on the show usually were
0: right.
1: Had some particular features.
0: Let's just say the hiring practices were discriminatory.
1: I think so.
0: So that was Stacy Keach, 85 today. You could call this guy from Minnesota Mr. Hockey, I think.
6: The Judy Garland Museum as you just come in on the south side of Grand Rapids.
7: I like Judy Garland.
6: Yeah.
7: I'm one of the only guys that still remembers her.
6: Somewhere over the rainbow.
7: Yes.
6: You were at the premiere of The Wizard of Oz.
7: Right.
0: I don't know who that other guy is, but Lou Nanny.
1: Yes.
0: Happy birthday today. 85 for Lou. Still doing Wild Games. Still did Wild Games this year. Has retired. People still ask me, how's it working with Lou? They don't realize that Lou has retired from the state hockey tournament.
1: Right.
0: I think it's been, this was the second year that we didn't have Lou with us. But still analyzing hockey and was a great player, was the general manager. I don't think there's anything in the game he hasn't done.
1: Nope, he's done it all.
0: So big happy birthday to him here today. How about the beaver?
8: Yeah, but what do we know about raising chinchillas?
9: Gee, Wally, it says here they're clean, friendly little animals. And here's a man at Des Moines that made $10,000.
0: Des Moines.
1: Moines.
0: Thank you, Jerry Mathers, as the beaver. You know, they originally were going to call that show Wally and the Beaver.
1: Oh.
0: With more with Wally kind of being included in there, and then they change it to Leave It to Beaver.
1: Right.
0: And Jerry Mathers today. The Beaver is 78. Neil, can you deal with it?
1: That is amazing.
0: Yeah.
1: And we could have a little Leave It to Beaver in the Gons today.
0: Let's. Oh, really? How about this guy? Remember from Major League?
10: Jesus. I like him very much. He no help with curveball.
11: You trying to say Jesus Christ can't hit a curveball?
12: Okay, Harris, let's not start a holy war here.
13: Wouldn't leave a rum sitting around out here with this group.
10: It's very bad to steal Joe Boo's rum. He's very bad.
0: Yo, bartender, Joe Boo needs a refill.
1: Right.
0: Up yours, Joe Boo. No, up yours, Pedro. Yeah. So that's Pedro Serrano, the actor who played Pedro in Major League. Can't hit the curveball, hats for bats. I mean, he was perfect. He came here for religious freedom. What religion? Voodoo. Dennis Haysbert, who then did a bunch of insurance commercials for Allstate with that low voice.
1: Yes.
0: Dennis Haysbert is 72. The funny, very funny, Dana Carvey.
14: All the races turned into demons, and I put my hands up, and shot.
0: He brought the church lady to life.
1: Yes, he did.
0: Have you? When's the last time you rebuked raisins? I know you've rebuked coconut.
1: Yes, I don't like coconut. Rebuted it.
0: What do you think of raisins?
1: And prunes. Raisins I like.
0: Okay, very nice. The funny comedian Dana Carvey, SNL, Wayne's World.
1: So many
0: World.
1: Good characters.
0: Yeah, exactly. 71 today. Wrestling now.
15: Oh, what in the hell is he doing here? Get the kid off of here.
16: Public mall.
15: Get him out of here.
0: Bobby the Brain Heenan there with a cameo, and they're talking about Lex Luger walking in on the floor, one of the rotundas at Mall of America in the debut of WCW Monday Nitro. Huh. The war between the WWF and the WCW had begun because the night before, Lex Luger had wrestled in the WWF. The next night, in fact, because the WWF was taped, that same night he was wrestling on the WWF show. So WCW, Eric Bischoff said, well, let's bring Luger in. He'll be on our show and their show, and people will be all confused. And he made the switch over to the WCW. He was the total package. That's what they call you. You're the total package, right?
1: Yeah.
0: That's what I thought. That was Lex Luger. He was the total package. The WWF originally wanted him to be their next Hulk Hogan after he left. They quickly realized Lex wasn't quite the same as far as doing the bits and the interviews and right. The promos. But he was still, he had a body, he was a wrestler, and he was good. He was Lex Luger. Happy birthday today. 78 today, the new Spock.
17: The test itself is a cheat, isn't it? I mean, you programmed it to be unwinnable.
18: Your argument precludes the possibility of a no-win scenario.
17: I don't believe in no-win scenarios.
18: Then not only did you violate the rules, you also failed to understand the principal lesson.
17: Please, enlighten me.
18: You of all people should know, Cadet Kirk, a captain cannot cheat death.
0: I think they did a pretty good job casting Zachary Quinto as Spock and Chris Pine as Kirk in the newer Star Treks. And that's Zachary Quinto, who is 49.
19: Quibby, go ahead.
20: Me? Or... Yeah, shouldn't we, like... learn by dodging balls that are thrown at us, or...
19: That's what this sack of wrenches is for. If you can dodge a wrench, you can dodge a ball.
20: What?
0: He was the first one to have a wrench thrown at him in the movie Dodgeball. The actor...
1: He did not dodge it either.
0: No, he didn't. Justin Long from Dodgeball. He was in the Elvin and the Chipmunks live-action movie as well here today. Happy birthday to him. He's 48 today, and our rapper of the day is Awkwafina. She's also done some acting, but it's spelled different, but I'm pretty sure that's where she got it. Awkwafina, 38 today.
1: Gone but not forgotten today, our former First Lady of the day is our first First Lady. Former First Lady Martha Washington, married to George, old wooden teeth, born on this day, 1731. Johnny Weissmuller was Tarzan and a fine Olympic swimmer, born on this day, 1904.
21: Oh, that was lovely.
22: Cold.
21: Oh, it was not.
22: Hot.
21: It was just right.
22: Just right. Just right.
21: Oh, Tarzan!
0: Stop. Tarzan just could not keep his hands off Jane. They just went for a little swim.
1: Right. I can't say that I blame him.
0: Cheetah was disgusted.
1: Yeah, Cheetah didn't want no part of it.
0: He would say, get a room.
1: The great Johnny Weissmuller, born on this day, 1904. Actor Max Showalter. Now, he was in tons of movies and shows and Gunsmoke, but he was also cast as Ward Cleaver for the pilot to Leave It to Beaver, then replaced by Hugh Beaumont.
0: Thank God.
1: For the program, Max Showalter, born on this day. You would definitely recognize him. He was on all
0: I know
1: the
0: him
1: shows.
0: In 16. I know his role in 16 Candles.
1: Sure. Born on this day, 1917. Tex Schramm, longtime owner of the Dallas Cowboys, born on this day, 1920.
0: I don't know if you knew this, but the Garth Brooks song Good Ride Cowboy was in honor of Tex Schramm and all he did as owner of the Cowboys to make them America's team. I don't know if you knew that, Neil.
1: No. Thank you for pointing that out.
0: Yes.
1: Country performer Carl Butler was born on this day, 19. 19-

0: That's a classic right there. I don't care who you are.
1: Right. The very fine singer, Carl Butler, again, 1927. She was Hot Lips Houlihan in the movie version of MASH, and loved her in Back to School opposite Rodney Dangerfield, too. The fine actress, Sally Kellerman, 1937.
2: This isn't a hospital! It's an insane asylum! And it's your fault! Because you don't do anything to discourage them!
3: What do you want me to do?
2: Put them under arrest! See what a court-martial thinks of that drunken house!
0: Hot Lips, in the movie, wasn't too happy there with Colonel Blake.
1: Not, she had some issues with him. Sally Kellerman played the role, born on this day, 1937. And Marvin Hamlisch, you may know him as an Oscar, Grammy, and Tony Award-winning composer.
0: Well, that makes him the winner of the EGOT. He's an EGOT guy.
1: Yes.
0: All four.
1: He's got them all.
0: And who doesn't know this one?
1: Very good from the Sting.
0: The Entertainer, and that's him on the piano.
1: Yes, he plays the keyboard.
0: Kid composes. This is an old Scott Joplin ditty.
1: Yes.
0: But
1: he won Academy Awards for his version of The Sting there. His work in The Sting, also The Way We Were. Marvin Hamlisch, 1944. They're all gone, but not forgotten.
0: Your staff forgot about this guy from War. He was their flutist, or is it flautist? Which one is it, Neil? You like flutist or flautist?
1: Flautist.
0: I thought so. Saxophonist, and he sang lead here on Low Rider. Which is just a peppy song. We love it. Yeah. I think he's singing about cars, the Low Riders.
1: Sure.
0: But that's Charles Miller, formerly of War, passed away in 1980, so he's been gone for a while.
1: Yeah.
0: So I'm surprised your staff didn't have him since he's been gone since 1980.
1: Time constraints.
0: 1939, Charles Miller. Now they're all gone,
1: yes,
0: but not forgotten. John Conley, I'm only in it. Now you're gone beginning tomorrow, Thursday and Friday, so Terry Train will be here Wednesday and Thursday.
1: Right.
0: Just to confirm. Okay, John Conley, I'm only in it for the love. Good Run of Bad Luck, Clint Black, or Faith Hill and The Lucky One.
1: Mm-hmm. I'm feeling Clint Black-like.
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1: Now ain't that sweet?

OB Keith here this morning, 9:34. Working our way through a long stretch of tunes to get the no repeat workday kicked off for you. We need some mandatory Merle. I can feel it.

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That's Waylon, that's Willie, and good-hearted woman. Hey, by the way, we heard a moment ago our homegrown outer spotlight was Shane Martin, and I needed to mention that that was brought to you this morning by our friends at Blaze Credit Union. 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

0: Monster hit from 93, Prop Me Up Beside the Jukebox. This is it for me today. I got to go. We're late. Jeff is tapping his foot impatiently at the door here, ready to come in, take you through the mid-morning. Hey, don't forget, tomorrow is an on Wednesday at the Sundance Entertainment Center for the All Request Lunch Hour. They've got some tremendous lunch specials. Brian sent them in to me. And I had them, and then I can't find them now. So, but I know they're outstanding. I know one was shrimp, some sort of shrimp. And then they've got something special going on. If you mention Bob FM, when you're there, you get 50% off on an appetizer. That's a good deal. That's some savings. So just say, hey, I heard it on Bob FM. I get a half off on an app. They'll get you set up with that. And also they've got a cosmic and laser bowling night Saturdays here for, I think, for the next several months. And that sounds like a whole lot of fun. It's only $15 a boulder, too. Some really good deals at Sundance. Hope you can join Jim and all your friends at the All Request Lunch live at Sundance tomorrow, noon to 1. Enjoy the rest of your Tuesday. I've got some time off. I'll be back on Monday of next week. Until then, thanks for putting your knob on, Bob. Be good to each other. Be safe. And enjoy your Tuesday.
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0: Bob FM. 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

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Good morning, Jeff Jones with you, and it's time for that keyword for Texto and Tuesday, a family four-pack of tickets to the Thursday night Hamel Rodeo coming up on July 9th. 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

0: 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Bob FM going to be at Volksfest coming up. Was that the 13th? 14th? You know, if I looked at this sheet, oh, yeah, it is the 13th. It's right next to me. 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June. 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

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Egg Cetera Cafe in Waconia. 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My Bob.

0: Tom T. Hall, the storyteller, and the Bob Classic, the year that Clayton Delaney died. Let's look at the MyBobCountry.com Weather Center. 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I mean, today is just gorgeous. Sunny, highs around 80. This is like what Minnesota was made for. Partly cloudy, 57 tonight, then mostly sunny, 82 tomorrow.
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2: Hi, I'm Pastor Mike Pankost from Zion Lutheran Church in Anoka, Minnesota. In Luke 15, Jesus tells a parable about a woman with 10 coins who loses one and who sweeps and cleans her house high and low until she finds that coin. And when she finds it, she calls her friends and neighbors together to celebrate. That might seem kind of silly, perhaps, to have a party over a lost and found coin, until Jesus reveals the punchline of his story. In the same way, there is rejoicing in heaven, Jesus says, over one sinner who repents. There are so many ways for us to understand and experience being lost and feeling what it means to be lost. Beloved in Christ, trust and believe that Jesus, like that woman in his parable, will stop at nothing, not even death on a cross, to continue seeking and finding those who are lost. 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

0: 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So research is finding that working longer hours, countries that work longer hours, have higher obesity rates. So go ahead, take advantage of National Leave the Office Early Day, which happens to be today. 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
1: 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Got tired of wishing, so I stole one. 17 and knew it all.

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Joe Diffie on Total Country Bob FM. Jeff Jones with you. Now, New Jersey just added a rather large tax credit to the books for dog and cat owners. And I'll be honest, I'm not certain if Minnesota already has this same credit or not, but as a dog and cat owner, I'd love to see some extra credit.

0: Freddy Fender with a Bob Classic before the next teardrop falls. Jeff Jones with you with your daily dad joke. My wife got really mad at me last night because I have no sense of direction. So I packed up my stuff and write.
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You may have missed, Willie Nelson released his 156th career album, Dream Chaser, last Friday. Now, if you listen to all of his albums front to back, it would take you 4.5 days of nonstop.

Dolly Parton on Total Country, Bob FM, half hour away from the all-request lunch hour. Noon. You know, when lunch normally starts. Well, for some of us. Text in your request right now and just get that one checked off the list.

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1: Aaron Watson on Total Country, Bob FM. If you happen to be one of those people that gets your Christmas shopping done in July, Amazon Prime Day is a few weeks earlier than normal this year. It starts June 23rd. But I guess if you're the kind of person that buys Christmas presents in July, you probably already knew that.

0: Pascal Flats on Total Country, Bob and Bam. And I think it's a little early to say this is going to be one of the best summer nights in the entire summer, but, I mean, come on. A look at the MyBobCountry.com Weather Center brought to you by Logan Companies. 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Sunny, like low humidity, highs around 80. Oh, man. And staying partly cloudy tonight. It's going to be down around 57. Mostly sunny again tomorrow, 82.
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1: It wasn't deja vu. You did not hear that. These aren't the droids you're looking for. It is the Bob FM All Request Lunch Hour. It's not even noon yet. We're starting the show early. So how lucky are you to be joining the program here today? And that means that we might have room for one more song. So start firing those things away, which would be the text. Text away, 763. Text at will. Well, not really. Only one song per person, please. 763-450-0100. 763-450-0100. You can also try the phone line. If you'd like to try and voice call in, 763-450-0100. I can't always guarantee accuracy on that. You can also email Jim at mybobcountry.com. Also, later on the show, we're going to prove persistence pays off for one Bob listener. In the meantime, we're going to kick it off. This is for Chris from Fridley, who requests Chris Cagle, wants to head down to the border, Laredo. Bob FM.

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1: Yeah, they love those outlaws until they are convicted for being compulsory in some kind of a crime somewhere. They're an accessory to a crime just for hanging out. Was it guilty by association? Ladies love outlaws. Total Country Bob FM. It's going out for Sam and Zimmerman. Now Paul wanted some CDB on the all record.

0: the epitome of persistence, Bob in St. Cloud. He so courteously provided the service of reminding me how many times he had requested that song. That was the seventh time. Seventh time is a charm. Bob in St. Cloud, your Porter Wagoner. 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
1: We were poor when I was a young'un. I don't remember ever going hungry. 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

0: Don Williams, Curtis from Champlin wanted some from the Gentle Giant. And knowing from past experience that the Gentle Giant, that means Don Williams. I've been loved by the best. Bob of the All Request Lunch Hour. Live on location tomorrow at Sundance Entertainment Center. Again, tomorrow starts a string of 13 consecutive Wednesdays where I will be on location of the All Request Lunch Hour. It's going to be a lot of fun. I guess you can probably include the state fair there at the end of August. But as far as the Wednesdays go, it starts seven in a row tomorrow at Sundance. And the next week after that, it is our friends at Bees on the River and the Big Rib Fest coming up in July. So that'll be the Wednesday after next. So tomorrow, Sundance Entertainment Center, our usual every other Wednesday appearance. And then the limited engagement. It's just so big. It's such a big event. We can only do limited engagements at Bees on the River in Watertown. The town of Watertown itself couldn't handle the excitement for more than just the six Wednesdays. So we will do that beginning a week from tomorrow here on Bob FM. 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It's the All Request Lunch Hour, and it's brought to you by Pomerlo Team.
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Eddie Rabbit, Bob FM, that's for Neil. May have heard Jerry Reed, Guitar Man, for Danny from Rogers. And now, did I mention Rib Fest? T.G. Shepherd's going to be there with his litany of hits. And requesting T.G. Shepherd, it's Marilyn from Burnsville. All request lunch on Bob.

Johnny Paycheck, Vincent from Conexus. Apparently, last day today. Maybe planned, unplanned. I don't know how that scenario, but that's for Vincent from Conexus, Total Country Bob FM. Somebody texted in. They heard on the morning show that today is National Bubba Day. So my favorite Bubba is Bubba Hyde.

0: again.
1: We have a 53rd wedding anniversary to mention here with that song. That's Johnny Cash. Don't know if I've ever played that one before. Johnny Cash has a lot of songs. A lot of them were released. A lot of them were hits. That one wasn't one of his big hits. It's All Over Again. Sue and Harley Hughes of Maple Lake, 53 years. This date, 1973. Congratulations going out to you. Harley requested that song for Sue for their anniversary. The Hughes Power Network is involved in this as well. So congratulations and happy anniversary to Sue and Harley there in Maple Lake. Total Country Bob FM. That's it for today's All Request Lunch Hour, brought to you by the Pomerleau team. Again tomorrow, live at Sundance. And speaking of Sundance, I want to mention some of the specials that they have going on here. And really kind of excited about some of the good, fun stuff that we have coming up. And they've got things going on there. And I'm trying to look for the email as we speak. When did that email come in? I thought it was in here already. I might have to wait till tomorrow to talk about it. But I don't want to wait till tomorrow to talk about it, because tomorrow is already the big time show that we're going to be doing live from Sundance, where we do have some outstanding specials. In fact, the grilled shrimp cocktail is going to be served tomorrow. That's one of their food specials this week, all week. The Italian hoagie, ham, salami, pepperoni, shredded lettuce, sliced tomato, banana pepper, and a whole lot more. And they're also offering a 1919 root beer float special with vanilla ice cream in a chilled mug, with 1919 root beer, smooth as it comes, and a chocolate chip cookie. Plus the other things they have going on at Sundance here. They've got glow bowling every Saturday night from 5 until 10 at the bowling center. $15 per bowler. Sounds like a lot of fun. And Monday through Friday during the lunch hour, come in, you mention Bob FM, and get an appetizer for 50% off. That's nearly free. It's 50% off. Do that Monday through Friday during their lunch hour. And from 11 until 1, mention Bob FM.

0: that appetizer 50%. So there you go. We snuck that in. We got it in for you. We'll talk more about that on the Bob Morning Show coming up tomorrow. And again, I'll be live at Sundance tomorrow for the All Request Lunch Hour. Right here.
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2: Hi, this is Katie Weiland, intern pastor at Zion Lutheran Church in Anoka. Each year as the weather warms up and summertime rolls around, I am reminded of one of my favorite Bible verses. Rejoice in the Lord always. Again, I will say rejoice. This was our theme verse the first year I got to work as a camp counselor in the Rocky Mountains of Colorado. 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

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Jeff Jones back in. Got that keyword for Text to Win Tuesday. 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

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You'd be forgiven for not reading this article on YouTube consumption that popped up on the Wall Street Journal. A seventh grader watched 13,000 YouTube videos during school on school computers in less than 3 months.

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0: 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Now, I'm lazy. I will admit that, but I do want you to have a good summer. 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Look for the list that they put together of these special screenings of kids' movies. Now, there are way, way too many to talk about because they go all the way through, well, actually, like past Labor Day weekend. But I saw a $1 screening of We're Back, A Dinosaur Story that I remember from when I was growing up, and my kids will definitely be seeing that next week.
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2: Hi, I'm Pastor Mike Pankost from Zion Lutheran Church in Anoka, Minnesota. I'm a dog guy. I've had dogs my whole life. I've lived with everything from wiener dogs and spaniels to terriers. I've lived with big dogs and small dogs, dogs that were particularly well-behaved and wanted to please us, as well as one particular dog who earned the label the worst dog in the world. What's mind-boggling to me is that all these companions in my life are basically the same species as a timber wolf. What incredible diversity is on display in God's creation. This past Sunday, the church across the globe celebrated the festival of Pentecost, sometimes called the church's birthday. According to Acts 2, people from all over the known world were in Jerusalem that day for a Jewish festival 50 days after Passover that at least in part commemorated God's giving to Moses the Ten Commandments. Jesus' disciples were there too, waiting on the Holy Spirit he had promised to them before he ascended into heaven when he was taken from their sight. Here's the thing. When that Holy Spirit was made visible on that day of Pentecost, suddenly those disciples were able to communicate in ways that the diversity of the world gathered in Jerusalem could understand in their own languages. It wasn't just a wink and a nod toward the diversity of humanity. It was an inclusion of all of that in the good news of Jesus Christ. When I was a kid, one of the songs I learned in Sunday school proclaimed, "Jesus loves the little children, all the children of the world, red and yellow, black and white. They are precious in his sight. Jesus loves the little children of the world, and he still does." Tune in to traditional worship from Zion Lutheran Church in Anoka every Sunday morning at 9 a.m. on Bob FM, or find us at zionanoka.org.
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0: Waylon Jennings of Bob Classic. I'm a rambling man. Jeff Jones with a look at the MyBobCountry.com Weather Center. 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So, beautiful evening tonight. Low's going to be down around 57 with partly cloudy skies. Mostly sunny tomorrow. Highs around 82. And then the rain begins overnight. Thursday, showers likely. Chance of thunderstorms in the afternoon. Highs about 82.
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Okay, I'm going to remind you now before it's too late. Today is National Leave the Office Early Day, okay?

Willie Nelson, Merle Haggard on Total Country Bob FM. On a scale of 1 to 10, how big of a name that I can't say for fear of retribution from the FCC is this person? An international flight from New Jersey to Spain was forced to turn around because one passenger changed the name of their Bluetooth headphones. The discoverable device showed up under the

homegrown artist The Farmer's Daughters and their song, Drink It In. In the homegrown artist spotlight, thanks to Blaze Credit Union, let's blaze your trail together. Looking at the homegrown artist directory at mybobcountry.com, The Farmer's Daughters got a couple of shows coming up the next couple of weeks in Hinckley and then in North Branch.

0: Total Country Bob FM with a reminder. He's up there, Leadfoot. 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It's going to be beautiful tonight. Partly cloudy, lows dropping down to 57, then mostly sunny, 82 tomorrow. 82 again on Thursday, but showers likely throughout the day with a chance of afternoon thunderstorms.
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6: Do you realize that God cares about you and has plans for you? But many ask, where is he in his plan? For the world is falling apart. It's in turmoil. Lawlessness and sinfulness are running rampant. Well, to begin with, we need to understand and believe that God does have a plan for this world and for each one of us in it. A plan that includes the opportunity to live for all eternity in peace and security in a sinless world. But he also says, while we're still on this world, we can live in a peace that the world cannot understand. But you can have. We'll have to talk about this some more. 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

Waylon Jennings. Wrapping up the No Repeat Workday on Bob FM. Before Brandon comes in here, I'm not really making light of the new wildfire that started up around Ely. Trust me. But you have to admit, there's a bit of irony that it started next to Burkside Lake.

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I've got nothing but love for you, Bob Country. 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

0: The Statler Brothers, Oh Baby Mine, Total Country, Bob FM. Well, nothing says summer like a brat, a beer, and a ball game. But if you're feeling a little adventurous this summer and you want to step up your brat game, Anoka Meat and Sausage just unveiled their newest flavor, walleye brats. Yeah, it's for real. And if you ask me, that is peak Minnesota.
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0: 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Looks like we've got a stoppage on Highway 12 westbound between 494 and Gleason Lake due to that construction. Also seeing some delays on 35W southbound between 106th Street and Cliff Road. Also stop and go on 94 eastbound between Highway 55 and Hennepin Lindale. And pumping the brakes westbound 94 between Hiawatha and 394. Some people just know you could save money on car insurance by checking Allstate first. 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

Jason Aldean, Total Country, Bob FM, Brandon Backstrom here with you for Rush Hour Relief. And it's time for us to get into the Hassan Sand and Gravel 330 Throwdown. We're going back-to-back Tracy Lawrence today. Here's how it works. Take a listen to both of these songs, and then let me know which one you liked more on the Bob FM Talk and Text line, 763-450-0100. We'll

It's Good versus Renegades today. Two in a row from Tracy Lawrence for the Hassan Sand and Gravel 330 Throwdown. The choice is yours. Which song did you like more, If the Good Die Young or Renegades, Rebels, and Rogues? Shoot me a text on the Bob FM Talk and Text line, 763-450-0100. I'll let you know which song wins.

0: 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Tonight we're looking at partly cloudy skies, lows around 57. Tomorrow mostly sunny with highs around 82. Later in the evening, partly cloudy, then mostly cloudy with some showers likely and a chance of thunderstorms after midnight. Lows in the low 60s.
1: Hi, I'm Pastor Sue Wallager from Zion in Anoka. Micah 6:8. He has told you, O mortal, what is good and what does the Lord require of you, but to do justice and love kindness and walk humbly with your God. Micah reminds us that God's heart is not complicated. He has already shown us what matters most. Do justice, love kindness, and walk humbly with God. Justice means treating people fairly and standing up for what is right. 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

Not tomorrow, but the next night, you can hear Dwight sing Dixie live. Dwight Yoakam is playing Treasure Island Resort and Casino on June 4th. We got a ton of great shows going on in Bob Country this summer. 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

Eddie Raven, Joe Knows How to Live, Total Country, Bob FM. Well, I've got the results for today's Hess and Sand and Gravel 330 Throwdown. It was back-to-back Tracy Lawrence today. If the Good Die Young versus Renegades, Rebels, and Rogues. I know there are a lot of rebels out there in Bob Country, but today, 69% of Bob Country said If the Good Die Young is better than Renegades, Rebels, and Rogues.

Tim McGraw, just to see you smile, Total Country, Bob FM. And I'm pretty sure Neil Freeman has a huge smile on his face right now because he is hitting the links. He'll be gone the next couple days. You can join Jim Erickson and Terry Train tomorrow on the Bob Morning Show. You'll get everything you expect from the Bob Morning Show. 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

0: and I called my house. I said, babe, I'm coming home. We're gonna work this out. I paid for his drinks and I told him thanks. Thanks for everything.
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5: 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Well, the main thing of note is that stoppage on Highway 12 westbound between 494 and Gleason Lake Drive due to construction. Also, we have an accident on the right shoulder of 694 westbound at Silver Lake Road. And an accident on the right shoulder of 169 northbound at 394. And you're also stop and go on 169 southbound between Highwood Drive and Highway 101. 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

0: It doesn't get much more classic than that. Hank Williams with the Bob Classic. And now a quick look at the MyBobCountry.com Weather Center, brought to you by Kayla Jones at Bee Beauty Lab in Wayzata. 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Tonight, partly cloudy skies, lows around 57. Tomorrow, mostly sunny with highs around 82. Later in the evening, partly cloudy, then mostly cloudy with some showers likely and a chance of thunderstorms after midnight. Lows in the low 60s. 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
1: Hi, this is Katie Weiland, intern pastor at Zion Lutheran Church in Anoka. My favorite game to lead with campers when I was a camp counselor was called The Maze. We would blindfold the kids and lead them all around the woods until we reached a rope maze hung up between the trees. We would place the campers' hands on the rope and give them these simple instructions. Follow the rope until you find your way out of the maze. You may not remove your blindfold and you may not speak. If you need help, simply raise your hand and a counselor will assist you. Sounds simple enough, right? Well, here's the trick. The maze was a circle, and the only way out was to raise your hand and ask for help. The silly camp game was an important lesson. Sometimes we all need help. It can be hard to ask. I remember when we played this game during staff training, I was one of the last to give in and to admit that I could not do it on my own. Ecclesiastes chapter 4 reminds us that two are better than one, because they have a good reward for their toil. For if they fall, one will lift up his fellow. 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

Yoakam, Total Country, Bob FM. Well, I don't know if you've heard the memo yet, but for the rest of this week, Neil Freeman is off. But don't worry, Jim will not be lonely. Tomorrow, he'll be hanging out with the one and only Terry Train. 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

0: 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And speaking of ships, there's a project in the works that, if built, the vessel would be unlike anything ever seen in maritime history. Over four times longer than the largest cruise ships today, which are 5,900 feet long, it would be about 800 feet wide, raised 25 stories above the waterline, and it would fit 80,000 people, 50,000 permanent residents, supported by 20,000 crew members, and an additional 10,000 hotel guests could stay on board at any given time. The thing has a runway on it, an internal transportation network, and, of course, a 15,000-seat sports stadium. That isn't a ship. That's a floating city. Hey there, Brandon Backstrom here, inviting you to join me Sunday nights at 5 o'clock for the best in local and independent music. 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
0: 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We've got an accident block in the right lane of the crosstown, Highway 62 westbound at Valley View Road. Your stop and go from Xerxes there. Also an accident on the right shoulder of 169 northbound at Plymouth Avenue. And your stop and go on 94 westbound between Huron Boulevard and Hennepin-Lindale. This week at DealsOnRadio.com, see Sammy Kershaw for only $12 at Nashville North USA in Fall Creek, Wisconsin. That's just east of Eau Claire, $40 value for 70% off at DealsOnRadio.com.

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1: Well, my daddy left home when I was 3, and he didn't leave much to Ma and me. Just this old guitar and an empty bottle of booze. 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Well, he must have thought that it was quite a joke, and it got a lot of laughs from lots of folks. Seems I had to fight my whole life through. Some gal would giggle and I'd get red, and some guy'd laugh and I'd bust his head. 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

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And I knew that scar on his cheek and his evil eye. He was big and bent and gray and old, and I looked at him and my blood ran cold.

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But I busted a chair right across his teeth, and we crashed through the wall and into the street, kicking and a gouging in the mud and the blood and the beard. I tell you, I fought tougher men, but I really can't remember when. He kicked like a mule and he bit like a crocodile. I heard him laugh and then I heard him cuss, and he went for his gun and I pulled mine first. He stood there looking at me and I saw him smile. He said, "Son, this world is rough, and if a man's gonna make it, he's gotta be tough. And I know I wouldn't be there to help you along. So I give you that name, and I said goodbye. I knew you'd have to get tough or die. And it's that name that helped to make you strong." Yeah. He said, "Now you just fought one hell of a fight, and I know you hate me.

0: 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And if I ever have a son, I think I'm gonna name him Bill or George, anything but Sue. I still ain't been.
1: Bill and George are both great names, but I recommend Bob. It's time for a look at the MyBobCountry.com Weather Center, brought to you by Kayla Jones at Bee Beauty Lab in Wayzata. 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Tonight, partly cloudy, lows around 57. Tomorrow, mostly sunny with highs around 82. Later in the evening, we're looking at a chance of some showers, maybe some thunderstorms, lows in the low 60s. Thursday, showers likely, and a chance of thunderstorms in the afternoon with highs around 82.
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3: Hi, I'm Pastor Mike Pancoast from Zion Lutheran Church in Anoka, Minnesota. My wife and I have been undertaking a move, not a far move, just from Becker to the cities, which puts both of us a lot closer to the churches we serve. But the house we're leaving behind is the house we've lived in the longest of our married lives, 13 years, which means we've been dealing with 13 plus years of stuff. Really, we're dealing with whole lifetimes of stuff, if you count the childhood keepsakes we have, as well as those of our young adult children. Not to mention all our gear, our bicycles, our camping, canoeing gear, our hobbies, our tools, and it's a lot. Too much, really. The book of Ecclesiastes diagnoses our problem. Sweet is the sleep of laborers, it reads, whether they eat little or much, but the abundance of the rich will not let them sleep. Now, I wouldn't consider myself particularly rich compared to, say, Bill Gates, but I am mind-bogglingly wealthy compared to two-thirds of the world's population. And as we try to downsize from a nearly 2,000-square-foot house to a temporary apartment of half that, I really have come to dislike all my stuff. But what I have discovered, which isn't really much of a newsflash at all, is that there is a great joy in letting it go. To find someone else who enjoys what we've enjoyed, to give to others who need some of our stuff far more than we do, to give to organizations who take our stuff and transform it into the care for others. When you get home tonight, count your blessings. I'm betting you'll lose count somewhere along the way. And in what way can you bless others with all that stuff?
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1: 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Your stop and go on 35W northbound between 36th Street and 26th Street. Also stop and go southbound 35W between Hennepin Avenue and 94. And seeing some delays on 94 eastbound between Highway 55 and Hennepin Lindale. And westbound 94 between Huron Boulevard and Hennepin Lindale. 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

Alan Jackson, Mercury Blues, Total Country, Bob FM, Brandon Backstrom here with you on a Text to Win Tuesday. And since it's still kind of a new thing, I'm going to give you a bit of a heads up. Your keyword is coming earlier now at 6:06 instead of 6:30. So keep

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And speaking of rodeos, how would you like a 4-pack of tickets to the Thursday night Hamel Rodeo happening on July 9th? All you have to do is text the keyword SPUR to the Bob FM talk and text line. 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

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And this summer, Brad Paisley is joining us at the Great Minnesota Get-Together, playing the grandstand, and you can go for free. 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A correct guess will get you entered to win a pair of tickets to see Brad Paisley at the Minnesota State Fair. 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You just got to make sure you're checking out the Bob Country Facebook or Instagram.

0: Kenny Rogers with a Bob Classic, She Believes in Me. And if there's a Bob Classic that you're just dying to hear tomorrow, you can request it in person. 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
1: 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In the Bible, in the book of Jeremiah, God has some very point-blank words that he's speaking directly to you. 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

0: Josh Turner, Firecracker, Total Country, Bob FM. Wrapping up another edition of Rush Hour Relief. 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Tonight, partly cloudy skies, lows around 57. Tomorrow, mostly sunny with highs around 82. Some showers likely and a chance of thunderstorms tomorrow night with lows in the low 60s. Thursday, showers likely and a chance of thunderstorms in the afternoon with highs around 82. That is it for me. Have a great night, everybody. 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